need the light when it's burning low. Only miss the sun when it starts to snow. Only know you love her when you let her go.

this moment, baby. And I'm gonna get down with her soon, knowing all along that it was going to happen.

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1: Rumors spreading round, and that takes the town. About to check outside the game. And you know what I'm talking about. Just let me know if you wanna go to that whole mile on the range. They got a lot of nice girls. I'm racing.

There's something like you and me, babe. How about it? Juliet says, hey, it's Romeo. He nearly gave me a heart attack. He's underneath the window.

streets of shame. 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Yes, and the dream was just the same. And I dreamed your dream for you, and now your dream is real.